Roger, roger. Calling, calling. Roger, roger. Can you read me? 78789, 78789. Can you read me? Roger, Major. This is Modern Talking Spaceship 1998. We need authorization to land. Major, Major. Landing coordination. We are now 10 seconds from countdown. 10, 9, 8, 7, 6, 5, 4, 3, 2.

isn't just rain, partly cloudy skies, but we're gonna see if we can make the sun shine anyway. Right here on the station that pays, if you want the hits, the whole hits, and nothing but the hits. On your FM dial, keep it right here, baby. Modern Talking, Cherry Cherry Lady, and it goes down like that.

88.7 station. Pump up the sound, pump up the bass in your face as we move the whole place. Pump up the sound, pump up the bass in your face as we move the whole place. Modern Talk is in the house. Modern Talk is in the house. Modern Talk is in the house.

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1: And I know all of you do this because you wouldn't be here otherwise, right?

Been 10 long years since the devil laid his fiddle at Johnny's feet, and it burned inside his mind the way he suffered that defeat. In the darkest pits of hell, the devil hatched an evil plan to tempt the fiddle player, for he's just a mortal man. The sin of pride, the devil cried, is what will do you

0: 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But give me half a minute and I'll get this fiddle back in tune.
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1: Cause practice is the only cure for the predicament he's in.
2: Now, devil, it would be a sin for you to get my boat. 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

0: 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I'm never gonna let you up. I'm never gonna let you down. I'm never gonna run
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1: make you cry.